I'd like to ask J.D. Sumner to stay up to sing one of my favorite songs, Why Me, Lord.

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Thank you. 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Thank you.

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They quarreled again today. Turning her back, she feels more like crying. Love turned into contest. Passion turned unkind. Close to going crazy, tempting her mind. Like an ant on an ice cream cone in the sun. Someone knocked down all her sandcastles. And she doesn't know why. And she doesn't know why. Feelings of her own, wandering in restless situation. Want to weep when she faces reality she's in. Want to live, want to begin her life again. Feelings of her own, wandering in restless situation. Spilling their milk and honey, they quarreled again today. One more quarrel, their domino theory of quarrels. This man she loved, so blind at times. Like two people, one she loves, one she resents. Dodging in shadows of another's identity. Not stuff young girl dreams are made of. Center stage is woman, one of many, still one alone. An actress with all the roles she plays. Trapped somewhere between feelings. Prisoner in love, not what she meant. Gilded cages, some birds meant to fly. Spaces of walls, only walls hear her pleas. Feelings of her own, wandering in restless situations. Want to weep when she faces reality she's in. Want to live, want to begin her life again. Feelings of her own, wandering in restless situations. Restless situations. Showing a calm face is hard. They quarreled again today. Quarrels line up one by one. Some hang on, fighting back with words, words said. When heart's tears cry, why? Why is this happening to her? She's not guilty, not guilty, not guilty. She's a rosebush. Treat her beauty gently. Sweet love, her fragrance without thorns. Don't hurt her. Don't chop her down. She can't live as decoration in a vase. She needs to continue. Continue to bloom. Continue to bloom. Please, Lord.

Throughout the years and listening to other songs from other nationalities and other people that have come down through the years, there is a song that's out that's called Little Martha, which was written by Duane Allman. And it's kind of like to put kind of tribute to him because of the fact that there's a melody that he plays on a guitar that sounds like an Indian song, that Indian song that they've been singing for years and years and years. And so at this time, we'd like to do a song on the tribute

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The woman of the east that lives in the morning star. Look down and bless our people. 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Ake wana oyape. 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

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Should have rushed too high. Should have sensed your musk. Should have painted any dream. Oh girl, you're never, never, never gonna make me cry again. If I ever, ever, ever get through this. If I ever, ever, ever make it this time. Used up tears. Never, never, never gonna make me cry no more. Should have watched your moves. Should have wanted your smile. Should have felt your breath. Should have tasted your voice. Should have kept your caress. Should have wished out loud. Oh girl, you're never, never, never gonna make me cry again. If I ever, ever, ever get through this. If I ever, ever, ever make it this time. Used up tears. Never, never, never gonna make me cry no more. Should have looked more than once. Should have remembered your name. Should have thought those thoughts. Should have saw you not staying. Should have fell on my heart. Should have come apart this way. Oh girl, you're never, never, never gonna make me cry again. If I ever, ever, ever get through this. If I ever, ever, ever make it this time. Used up tears. Never, never, never gonna make me cry no more.

Oh, Mama Kashka and Namidakwe, I know both Dumbo. They are better here. Or check you once you're out. It's a dumb animal.

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Let our circle be strong and full of medicine. Hear me. This is my dream song that I'm singing for you. This is my power song that is taking me to the edge. This is rock medicine, the talking trees.

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It is a river. It is a chant. It is a medicine story. It is what happened long ago. It is a bead in a story belt. It is what has been forgotten. It is a smell of sweet grass and cedar and prayers up to the sky, Father. It is a way, a tradition, the way it was always done by the people. It is a feeling

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Macho queens selling war makers' toys, raining destruction, good old boys. Deathbringer in Queen George's eyes, read his lips, war maker lies.

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Some are more than ready, some aren't willing. Volunteering in what they're not dying for. The young Republican Guard crying for war. Free speech, as free as it's thought. Controlled behavior reacts as it's taught. Fighting for peace, can't comprehend

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New world order is an old world lie. Fighting for peace, see how they die. Dragging in God as they turn violent. God says nothing, he just remains silent. Stop madmen from running loose. Mother Earth woman can't take the abuse. Living right now is living for tomorrow.

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This is a prayer for you.

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0: 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He said, dry your eyes. We have been blessed and we are thankful. Raise your voices to the sky.

happened to Elvis? I'll tell you what happened. I had an old man. I was one of his army. I mean, man, I was on his side. He made us feel all right. We were the first wave in the post-war baby boom. The generation before had just come out of the Great Depression and World War II. You know, heavy vibes for people to wear. So much heaviness, like some kind of voiding of the emotions. Their music, you know the songs life always carries. You know every culture has songs. Well, anyway, their music was restrained emotion. You know, like you didn't want to dance if you didn't know how, which says something strange. Well, anyway, Elvis came along about 10 years after the new, when the only generals America had and the only army she had were Ike and Mac, and stupor hung over the land. A plague where everyone tried to materially free themselves. Still too shell-shocked to understand to feel what was happening. Everything was getting hopeless. Then when Elvis started to rock, the roll just picked up. I mean, Ravenous the Beaver showed us could only be a foretold future. Who wanted to be warred in June? And I mean, father never did know best. He was still crazy from surviving the war. Like there was this psychotic fall so widespread as to be assumed normal. Heavy man, you know, really. Anyway, Elvis showed us an out. You know, he showed every boy man and every girl woman. There's something good in feeling good. Like a prophet for every boy, every girl, when someone's mom and dad lied. Something about him told us to be sensual is really okay. Someone's mom and dad waltzed us around. Every girl wasn't supposed to enjoy it. If she did, she was bad. And every boy, well, boys will be boys. Don't feel anything. Take what you can, marry a decent girl when the fun's done. Like no matter what we did, we all were guilty. Maybe someone's mom and dad resented what they missed. And while they were trying to pass it on us, we heard Elvis's song. And for the first time, we made up our own minds.

First wave rebelled. I mean, we danced even if we didn't know how. I mean, Elvis made us move. Instead of standing mute, he raised our voice. And when we heard ourselves, something was changing. You know, like for the first time, we made a collective decision about choices. America hurriedly made Pat Boone a general in the army they wanted us to join. But most of us held fast to Elvis and the commandants around him. Chuck Berry, Buddy Holly, Little Richard, Bo Diddley, Gene Vincent. You know, like a different civil war all over again. I mean, you take Don't Be Cruel, I Want You, I Need You, I Love You, and Jailhouse Rock. Or you take Pat and his white bucks, singing love letters in the sand. Hell, man, what's real here? I mean, Pat at the beach in his white bucks. His ears getting sunburned told us something about old wave delusion. I mean, wanting and needing an imprisonment, we all been to those places. But what did white bucks at the beach understand other than more straight line dancing? You know what I mean? Anyway, man, for a while we had a breather of fresh energy to keep us from falling into the big sleep. Then before long, Elvis got assassinated in all the fame. Taking a long time to die, others seized control while Elvis rode the needle out, never understanding what he'd done. It's like we were the baby boom because life needed a fresher start. I mean, two world wars in a row is really crazy, man. And Elvis, even though he didn't know he said it, he showed it to us anyway. And even though we didn't know we heard it anyway. Man, like he woke us up. And now they're trying to put us back to sleep. So we'll see how it goes. Anyway, look at the record, man. Rock and roll is based on revolutions going way past 33 and a third. You gotta understand, man. He was America's baby boom Che. I ought to know, man. I was in his army.

Man's in the shadows, dealing his junk. Beautiful sisters deal themselves around. Beautiful brothers not so beautiful anymore. So much older than the day before. Ain't everybody tired of being poor? Graffiti man's got something to say. Message in the scrawl, message on the wall. Something's wrong, not our fault. We gotta be cool, our time will come. Open spaces and shopping center walls. Middle class man, middle class land. Clean enough to be a family affair. Nice place to take wide-eyed child. Control climate, temperate zones. Neat little shops all laid out. Everything for sale by cash or plastic. Price not negotiable, but payment is. Different junk man, different junk. Spend some money, buy some more. Graffiti man's got something to say. Message in a scrawl, message on the wall. Put on blinders, dull the senses. Who's worth more than money they spend? Skyscraper buildings, corporate corridor, office suite, executive board. High finance, big businessman suit. Not stained by sweat or blood. Using money like perfume water. Sophistication smiles hide stain and decay. Realistic decisions in columns and ledgers. Dividing profits among themselves. Spoils of war are spoils of war, says junk man, owner of the junk. Graffiti man's got something to say. Message in a scrawl. Message on the wall. Down with bosses. No more bosses. Something's gotta change. Something's gotta change.

0: Friday night at about 11 p.m. We start solving everybody's problems. After a few cocktails, the world's a perfect place.
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0: 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And Sitting Bull, the great apostle,

0: Son, Kishkikashanin now. This is the 297th program of the Indians for Indians Hour. Kishkikai speaking. Anyhow, I just returned from a fine weekend at Pawnee. I'm not a very good counter, but I'd say that there were 200 or 300 there. Lots of good food, a dance in the afternoon, and again at night. I put on my feathers and moccasins and limbered up a little at night. So as far as I'm personally concerned, the powwow season for 1947 is officially on. The group here today is the Carnegie War Mothers chapter and their singers, and the program director, David Upcom. And now, David, I'm going to turn it over and let you talk to these folks a while.
1: Thank you, Dunn. Hello, my Indian friends. It is my pleasure to present to you the following program given by the War Mothers Club of Carnegie Chapter. Each of these persons had at least one son in service, and many of them two and three, all serving overseas in all branches of the service, or paying the supreme sacrifice. This chapter of Indian War Mothers has contributed large sums of money to the American Red Cross and other organizations supporting the war effort. They have proven themselves 100% Americans. And furthermore, we Indians are the only peoples who honor our war heroes in songs. So it is to you Indians who still are upholding the traditions of our forefathers, we are having this program for your listening pleasure. May God bless you. The first three songs Edgar Gulel wants to dedicate to his mother, who is a Gold Star mother, and this includes other Gold Star mothers and Gold Star fathers.

Got a girl from the south side, got braids in her hair. 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

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How wrong we were. When we turned the corner, there was already a queue stretching down the street. We swept straight in,

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Do not misunderstand me, but understand me fully with reference to my affection for the land. I never said the land was mine to do with as I choose. The one who has a right to dispose of it is the one who has created it. I claim a right to live on my land and accord you the privilege to return to yours.

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0: Live from NPR News, I'm Lakshmi Singh. President Trump has dropped his multi-billion dollar lawsuit against the Internal Revenue Service, according to court filings today. The development comes after a judge in Florida raised questions about whether the case was properly filed. In a statement, the department said the $1.7 billion fund will allow the DOJ to settle and pay cases. ABC News first reported the fund would be used to assist people who believe they were wrongfully investigated and prosecuted under the Biden administration. The department said the legal precedent of the fund came from the Obama-era Keep-Siegel case, which created a $760 million fund to redress various decades-old claims of racism against the federal government. The White House says China has agreed to purchase at least $17 billion of American agricultural goods. That follows President Trump's visit to Beijing last week. The Chinese side has given far fewer details. We have more from NPR's Jennifer Pak.
1: China says it reached a preliminary agreement with the U.S. on agricultural trade and aircrafts, though it did not specify a purchase amount. The Chinese Commerce Ministry says both sides agreed on tariffs imposed on each other's exports, which reached sky-high levels last year before a truce was called. Same time, China says the U.S. guaranteed it could buy what it sorely needs, aircraft engines and related parts. China's statement also did not mention rare earth minerals to the U.S. It says economic and trade teams from the U.S. and China are still finalizing the details. Jennifer Pak, NPR News, Shanghai.
0: Republican Senator Bill Cassidy of Louisiana is the latest casualty in President Trump's campaign to target Republicans he sees as disloyal. Cassidy's Trump-backed opponent, Congresswoman Julia Letlow, advances to a runoff against State Treasurer John Fleming. Here's NPR's Sam Greenglass.
2: Cassidy was one of seven Republican senators who voted to convict Trump after the January 6th insurrection. Next year, at least five of them will be gone from the Senate, leaving few Republicans in Congress willing to criticize the president. Cassidy has indicated he will not finish his term quietly.
3: Our country is not about one individual. It is about the welfare of all Americans, and it is about our Constitution.
2: The Louisiana primary was the latest test of Trump's grip on the party. He also helped defeat many of the Indiana GOP state senators who blocked mid-cycle redistricting last year. A House primary in Kentucky this week will be another test. Sam Greenglass, NPR News, Washington.
0: The Senate parliamentarians blocking a billion-dollar Secret Service provision from being included in a Republican-backed immigration enforcement bill as is. Senate Republicans have proposed taxpayer funding for security upgrades to President Trump's White House ballroom. From Washington, this is NPR News. Labor unions in South Korea are in last-ditch negotiations with corporation Samsung Electronics. About 50,000 workers could go on strike Thursday if no agreements reached. NPR's Anthony Kuhn reports from Seoul, a strike could aggravate a global shortage of memory chips.
4: Samsung filed for a court injunction to stop the strike. The court said workers could go on strike, but they must ensure production safety and may not occupy key facilities. The union said they'll negotiate in good faith, but if talks fail, the court ruling won't keep them from striking. The unions want fixed performance bonuses equal to 15% of Samsung's operating profits, which grew by more than 700% in the first quarter of this year due to high prices for memory chips.
0: NPR's Anthony Kuhn reporting. At the PGA Championship Sunday, England's Aaron Rye separated himself from a bunch field and emerged as the unexpected winner. Championship is the second of golf's four majors this year. Greg Eklund has more from outside Philadelphia.
5: Aaron Rye's signature moment was a 68-foot birdie putt on the 17th green. The 31-year-old Rye became the first from England to win a PGA Championship since 1919, an achievement he doesn't take lightly.
6: To be, a person that's the first one to have won it in such a long time from England is an amazing thing and something to be extremely proud of.
5: Before the weekend, Rye had won just once on the PGA Tour and three times on the European Tour. He won by three shots over Jon Rahm of Spain and Alex Smalley of Greensboro, North Carolina.
0: It's NPR.
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8: This is National Native News. I'm Jill Freitas. Across the United States, there are over 575 federally recognized American Indian tribes. According to the U.S. Census, Native North American language use fell by 6% from 2013 to 2021. But among those who spoke a native language, nearly half spoke Navajo. KUNM's Jeanette Didios spoke to a Diné software developer who has created a mobile app to help preserve the Navajo language.
9: Albert Haskey, who's Diné, spent 2 years building the app Diné Bizad with a group of Navajo employees.
10: I'm making it for us, and that's the primary goal.
9: Haskey says he learned the Navajo language at a young age, but in sixth grade, he transferred to a non-Navajo language school.
10: I kind of always missed it and always wanted to figure out how to reintroduce it into my life, but also and try to reintroduce it to a lot of other people's lives.
9: Haskey says users can build their own curriculum and includes fun tools like the word of the day. He says the app differs from other language apps because this one has richer content.
10: I've showed them multiple times, but they just couldn't find anything to work with me.
9: A representative from the Department of Diné Education said Haskey talked with members within the department and that they are open to working with interested parties on preserving the Diné language. Haskey says he's in talks with other tribes to create language apps for their members. For National Native News, I'm Jeanette Didios.
8: Whaling is an essential part of subsistence hunting in Siberian Yupik culture. High school student Tracy Tungian in the village of Gamble on St. Lawrence Island wanted to understand more about it. So he interviewed a whaling captain from the community, William Parks, nicknamed Wiyu. He spoke to Parks in the library for the Gamble school and asked him whether whaling is easy or difficult.
11: There's a degree of difficulty in it. You got to think of how enormous the whale is. You're in basically a washtub compared to the size of that whale. Depending on how the whale is moving, it could be pretty straightforward. We use these harpoons that have a barrel on there. We call them buscon. It has a harpoon, buoy line, buoy, and it fires either a black powder bomb or a penthrite bomb into the whale.
12: What does like hunting mean to you?
11: That's a good question. To me, hunting is mostly about survival. It's about tradition, and it's about feeding family, which is the most important part of life, in my opinion.
12: Was it easier hunting back then, or?
11: Seasons were more predictable. Weather was more predictable. Nowadays, with lack of ice, bigger storms, shorter opportunities to head out, I think it's more difficult now compared to back then. I know that everybody that goes hunting isn't doing it for fun or sport. They're doing it in means of trying to harvest food as people, as the community. Hunting is part of our nature. It's been for thousands of years.
12: Why is catching a whale so important for Gamble?
11: I think it's important mostly because the size of the catch. There's enough to feed everybody. It's an opportunity to feed the community, to have a community gather. Whaling has been part of our culture since the first quail swam and man saw it. It was a means of survival.
8: That was William Wiyu Parks speaking with high school student Tracy Tungian about his work as a whaling captain. They both live in the village of Gamble on St. Lawrence Island. Tungian produced the story with former KNOM reporter Wally Reyna and Alaska Public Media's Rachel Cassandra as part of a grant-funded collaborative media project. You can find out more at alaskapublic.org. I'm Jill Freitas.
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17: You're listening to Statewide News from Alaska Public Media. I'm Ava White. Alaska lawmakers will be racing against the clock this week with the legislature's regular session to end by Wednesday night. Over the weekend, leaders in the State House and Senate worked out a compromise on the state budget and landed on $1,200 in payments to Alaskans this fall. That's a $1,000 permanent fund dividend and a $200 energy relief payment. The budget also includes up to $144 million in one-time funding for public schools. Much of that depends on the price of oil remaining high. House Finance Committee co-chair Andy Josephson, an Anchorage Democrat, says school districts would get the full amount if oil prices average over $98 a barrel from now until the end of the fiscal year.
18: Finance officers for school districts, they're going to be tracking like mad the price of Alaska North Slope crude till the end of June.
17: The budget still needs a final vote in the House and Senate. Lawmakers have also pushed a number of bills over the finish line as the deadline approaches, but there's still much more to do. And lawmakers have not acted on the governor's number one priority, a large property tax cut for the Alaska LNG project. On Sunday, House Majority Leader Chuck Kopp, an Anchorage Republican, said he was negotiating with the governor's office and other stakeholders on an acceptable version of the bill. He declined to describe the negotiations. Meanwhile, Dunleavy has until the end of the day to decide whether to veto a key priority for COP. That's House Bill 78, which would reinstate public pensions for state and local government workers. As the House adjourned Sunday night, COP said Senate Bill 180, which could serve as a vehicle for the Alaska LNG tax proposal, would be the first item on the agenda this morning. Since an earlier version of that bill without the LNG tax proposal has already passed the Senate, senators would have little opportunity to modify it. They'd have two choices: send the bill to the governor or reject it and set the stage for a conference committee. That's causing some heartburn in the upper chamber of the legislature. Senator Bert Stedman, a Sitka Republican, says he thinks lawmakers shouldn't rush the process.
19: You don't circumvent the finance committees and play gamesmanship on a multi-billion dollar project and inject, you know, uncalculable risk to the investors just for some political gain on a deadline for the next 2 days. That's crazy. I think they've done a lot of damage playing around with the sleazy politics.
17: At a news conference earlier this month, Dunleavy said he'd call lawmakers into a special session if they didn't pass an acceptable tax cut for the gas pipeline project. This is Alaska Public Media.
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22: 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It is 8:15 in the morning, so we're going to go into the local weather forecast. But stay tuned, as coming up this hour, we've got the Mini Tundra Telegraph at 8:20, the Extended Weather at 8:30, and Native America Calling coming up at 9. Starting in Kotzebue, today is going to be cloudy with a slight chance of rain showers and highs in the mid-40s, with southeast winds at 10 miles an hour. And tonight's going to be mostly cloudy, with lows around 40 and light winds. Tuesday's going to be partly sunny, with highs around 50 and east winds at 10 miles an hour. And then Tuesday night's going to be mostly cloudy, with lows around 40, and east winds at 10 miles an hour. As for the current conditions, oh, I've got the wrong thing pulled up here. Give me a second. There we go. As for the current conditions, Kotzebue has rain at 39 degrees with east winds at 5 miles an hour. And the next tide should be high tide at 9:33 a.m. Thank you again for listening to KOTZ 720 a.m. right here in Kotzebue. And stay tuned for the Mini Tundra Telegraph coming up at about 8:20.

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It is 8:21 in the morning, so we're going to go into the Mini Tundra Telegraph. But stay tuned for the weather coming up at 8:30 and Native America Calling at 9. 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There's going to be a replacement of the fire hydrant for the Swan Lake Loop. So there was a precautionary boil notice in effect starting the 15th. But they plan to shut it off today, May 18th, between 1 p.m. to 5 p.m. Thank you for your patience, and for any questions, please contact Public Works at 907-442-5200. The Board of Commissioners' regular monthly meeting is happening May 20th at 9 a.m. in the NIHA Conference Room. And the Memorial Day Parade is happening Monday, May 25th, and the meet is at 9:30 in the morning, and the parade starts at 10 a.m. The parade will begin in front of the Youth Center on Wanda Street and will end at the Catholic Cemetery. Then the Memorial Tribute Run 10K will be at 1 p.m. in front of Manilik on May 25th as well. There'll be AC gift cards for overall winners and snacks. And the Native Village of Kotzebue 2026 annual meeting is coming up Thursday, May 21st. Registration is at 5 p.m. and the opening remarks and welcome is at 6 p.m. And it'll be at the Kotzebue Middle High School cafeteria through the middle school entrance. Thank you again for listening to KOTZ 7:20 a.m. right here in Kotzebue. And stay tuned for the extended weather forecast coming up at about 8:30.

Good morning. You are listening to KOTZ 7:20 a.m. right here in Kotzebue. It is 8:31 in the morning, so we're going to go into the extended weather forecast for this hour. But stay tuned with us as we go into Native America Calling at 9 a.m. Today in Kotzebue, it's going to be cloudy with a slight chance of rain showers and highs in the mid-40s. With southeast winds at 10 miles an hour. And then tonight's going to be mostly cloudy, with lows around 40 and light winds. Tuesday's going to be partly sunny with highs around 50 and east winds at 10 miles an hour. And Tuesday night, it'll be mostly cloudy, with lows around 40 and east winds at 10 miles an hour. As for Norvik, Seluk, and Kiana, today rain showers are likely, with highs around 60 and southeast winds at 10 miles an hour. And then tonight's going to be mostly cloudy, with a slight chance of rain showers and lows in the mid-40s, with light winds. Tuesday's going to be mostly sunny, with highs in the mid-60s and east winds at 15 miles an hour. And Tuesday night's going to be mostly cloudy, with lows in the mid-40s and east winds at 15 miles an hour. As for Kivalina and Red Dog Dock, today's going to be mostly cloudy, with a slight chance of rain showers and highs in the mid-40s, and east winds at 15 miles an hour. And then tonight's going to be mostly cloudy, with lows around 30 and light winds. Tuesday's going to be mostly cloudy, with highs around 50 and northeast winds at 10 miles an hour. And then Tuesday night, it'll be partly cloudy, with lows around 40 and northeast winds at 10 miles an hour. As for Noatak and Red Dog Mine, today it's going to be mostly cloudy, with a slight chance of rain showers, and highs in the mid-50s, with northeast winds at 10 miles an hour. And then tonight there's a chance of rain showers, with lows in the mid-30s, and northeast winds at 10 miles an hour. Tuesday's going to be partly sunny, with highs around 60, and northeast winds at 10 miles an hour. And Tuesday night, it'll be mostly cloudy, with lows around 40, and east winds at 10 miles an hour. As for Point Hope, Point Lay, and Cape Lisburn, today is going to be mostly sunny, with highs around 40, and northeast winds at 20 miles an hour. And then tonight will be mostly cloudy, with lows in the mid-20s, and northeast winds at 10 miles an hour. Tuesday is going to be mostly cloudy, with highs around 40, and northeast winds at 10 miles an hour. And Tuesday night will be partly cloudy, with lows around 30, and northeast winds at 15 miles an hour. As for Buckland and Deering, today's going to be partly sunny, with highs around 60 and south winds at 15 miles an hour. And then tonight's going to be mostly cloudy, with lows around 40 and light winds. Tuesday's going to be partly sunny, with highs in the mid-60s and southeast winds at 20 miles an hour. And then Tuesday night, it'll be mostly cloudy, with lows around 40, and south winds at 15 miles an hour. As for Ambler, Shugnak, and Kobuk, today rain showers are likely, with highs around 60, and east winds at 10 miles an hour. And then tonight, they have a chance of rain showers, with lows in the mid-40s, and light winds. Tuesday is going to be mostly sunny, with highs around 60, and east winds at 10 miles an hour. And then Tuesday night will be mostly cloudy, with lows in the mid-40s, and east winds at 10 miles an hour. And then with Shishmaref and Diomede, they have a winter weather advisory in effect from 4 p.m. this afternoon to 10 a.m.

Going to be mostly cloudy with lows in the mid-20s with light winds. Tuesday is going to be mostly cloudy with highs in the mid-40s and northeast winds at 10 miles an hour. And Tuesday night's going to be mostly cloudy with lows around 30 and northeast winds at 10 miles an hour. Let's take a look at the details on their winter weather advisory. Mixed precipitation is expected with total snow accumulations up to 1 inch and ice accumulations up to 0.01 inches. This will be for the Bering Strait Coast, Diomede, and St. Lawrence Island from 4 p.m. this afternoon to 10 a.m. Monday. Oh, so this must have been put in last night. But travel may be impacted, and ice accumulations will most likely be on elevated surfaces such as stairs, and surfaces may be slick. So slow down and use caution while traveling. Now on to the current conditions. Kotzebue has rain at 39 degrees with east winds at 5 miles an hour. And Kivalina is clear at 37 degrees with southeast winds at 7 miles an hour. Point Hope is clear. Looks like the temperatures are unavailable, but they have northeast winds at 16 miles an hour. And Point Lay is cloudy at 19 degrees, with northeast winds at 14 miles an hour. Red Dog Mine is partly cloudy at 43 degrees, with north winds at 6 miles an hour. And Selowik is cloudy at 38 degrees, with southeast winds at 3 miles an hour. Shishmaref has snow at 30 degrees, with west winds at 6 miles an hour. And Kiana has rain at 43 degrees, with northeast winds at 4 miles an hour. Ambler has rain at 42 degrees, with northeast winds at 3 miles an hour, and Buckland is mostly cloudy at 42 degrees, with southeast winds at 7 miles an hour. Deering is mostly cloudy at 35 degrees, with west winds at 5 miles an hour, and Norvik has rain at 42 degrees, with east winds at 3 miles an hour. And then with Shugnak, it is cloudy at 43 degrees, with east winds at 5 miles an hour. 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

0: 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I'm Sean Spruce. 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We've got a caller on the line right now. This is Glenn, who is listening in Jemez Pueblo, New Mexico, and he's tuning in to radio station KUNM out of Albuquerque. And Glenn, hello. I understand you are a consumer of bison products. Tell us about it.
1: Thank you. Yeah, thanks for this program. I don't eat red meat in grocery stores, but I do enjoy this bison meat made by Epic out of Minneapolis. And when I fuel up at the Santa Ana Pueblo Warrior Station,

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Good morning. You're listening to KOTZ 720 AM right here in Kotzebue. It is just about 10:20 in the morning, so we're going to go into the mini Tundra Telegraph messages. But stay tuned for the extended weather coming up at about 10:30. Ross Schaefer, there is a box for you at KOTZ. Please stop by the station to pick it up or call us at 907-442-3434 so we can arrange to get it to you. Swan Lake Loop put up a precautionary, or there is a precautionary boil notice for Swan Lake Loop. The replacement for the fire hydrant is scheduled for today at 1 p.m. through 5 p.m. For any questions, please contact Public Works at 907-442-5200. The Board of Commissioners' regular monthly meeting is happening on May 20th at 9 a.m. in the NIHA conference room. And the Memorial Day Parade is happening Monday, May 25th. The meet is at 9:30 in the morning, and the parade starts at 10 a.m. The parade will begin in front of the Youth Center on Wanda Street and will end at the Catholic Cemetery. And then the Memorial Tribute Run, 10K, will also be May 25th, but at 1 p.m., starting in front of Manilek. There'll be AC gift cards for overall winners and snacks. And the Native Village of Kotzebue annual meeting is coming up on May 21st, on Thursday. Registration's at 5 p.m., and then the welcome and opening remarks at 6 p.m. And it'll be in the Kotzebue Middle High School cafeteria through the middle school entrance. Thank you again for listening to KOTZ 720 AM right here in Kotzebue. And stay tuned for the extended weather coming up at 10:30.

Good morning. You're listening to KOTZ 720 AM right here in Kotzebue. It is 10:30 in the morning. So we're going to go into the extended weather. Oh, before that though, looks like we got an update on the Swan Lake Loop water shutoff. The replacement of the fire hydrant at Wolverine Drive and 5th Avenue is scheduled for today, May 18th. The water is scheduled to be shut off between 1 p.m. and 5 p.m. Please turn off circuit pumps and water heaters. So the boil water notice, or the boil notice, remains in effect for Swan Lake Loop. And it will remain as so until clearance from the State of Alaska DEC. For any questions, please contact Public Works at 907-442-5200. All right, going into the weather, starting in Kotzebue. Today is going to be cloudy with a slight chance of rain showers and highs in the mid-40s with southeast winds at 10 miles an hour. And then tonight's going to be mostly cloudy with lows around 40 and light winds. Tuesday is going to be partly sunny with highs around 50 and east winds at 10 miles an hour. And Tuesday night's going to be mostly cloudy with lows around 40 and east winds at 10 miles an hour. As for Norvik, Selowik, and Kiana, today rain showers are likely with highs around 60 and southeast winds at 10 miles an hour. While tonight's going to be mostly cloudy, with a slight chance of rain showers and lows in the mid-40s with light winds. Then Tuesday's going to be mostly sunny with highs in the mid-60s and east winds at 15 miles an hour. And Tuesday night's going to be mostly cloudy with lows in the mid-40s and east winds at 15 miles an hour. As for Kivalina and Red Dog Dock, today is going to be mostly cloudy, with a slight chance of rain showers and highs in the mid-40s, with east winds at 15 miles an hour. And then tonight's going to be mostly cloudy, with lows around 30 and light winds. Tuesday's going to be mostly cloudy, with highs around 50 and northeast winds at 10 miles an hour. And then Tuesday night, it'll be partly cloudy, with lows around 40 and northeast winds at 10 miles an hour. As for Noatak and Red Dog Mine, today is going to be mostly cloudy, with a slight chance of rain showers and highs in the mid-50s, with northeast winds at 10 miles an hour. Then tonight, there's a chance of rain showers with lows in the mid-30s and northeast winds at 10 miles an hour. Tuesday is going to be partly sunny, with highs around 60 and northeast winds at 10 miles an hour. And then Tuesday night's going to be mostly cloudy, with lows around 40 and east winds at 10 miles an hour. As for Point Hope, Point Lay, and Cape Lisburn, today's going to be mostly sunny with highs around 40 and northeast winds at 20 miles an hour. And then tonight's going to be mostly cloudy with lows in the mid-20s and northeast winds at 10 miles an hour. Tuesday's going to be mostly cloudy with highs around 40 and northeast winds at 10 miles an hour. And then Tuesday night, it'll be partly cloudy with lows around 30 and northeast winds at 15 miles an hour. As for Buckland and Deering, today is going to be partly sunny with highs around 60 and south winds at 15 miles an hour. And then tonight's going to be mostly cloudy with lows around 40 and light winds. Tuesday is going to be partly sunny with highs in the mid-60s and southeast winds at 20 miles an hour. And Tuesday night's going to be mostly cloudy, with lows around 40 and south winds at 15 miles an hour. As for Ambler, Shugnak, and Kobuk, today rain showers are likely, with highs around 60 and east winds at 10 miles an hour. And then tonight is a chance of rain showers, with lows in the mid-40s and light winds. Tuesday's going to be mostly sunny, with highs around 60 and east winds at 10 miles an hour. And then Tuesday night's going to be mostly cloudy, with lows in the mid-40s and east winds at 10 miles an hour. As for Shishmaref and Diomede, today rain showers are likely, with highs around 40 and light winds. And tonight's going to be mostly cloudy, with lows in the mid-20s and light winds.
Tuesday is going to be mostly cloudy with highs in the mid-40s and northeast winds at 10 miles an hour. And then Tuesday night is going to be mostly cloudy with lows around 30 and northeast winds at 10 miles an hour. As for the current conditions that we have available, Kotzebue is cloudy at 40 degrees with south winds at 4 miles an hour. And Kivalina is cloudy at 34 degrees with south winds at 5 miles an hour. Point Hope is clear with north winds at 13 miles an hour, currently unavailable temperatures. And Point Lay has fog at 21 degrees with northeast winds at 20 miles an hour. Red Dog Mine is mostly cloudy at 45 degrees with east winds at 11 miles an hour. And Selawik is clear at 45 degrees with southwest winds at 4 miles an hour. Shishmaref has snow at 31 degrees with west winds at 6 miles an hour. And Kayanit has rain at 43 degrees with east winds at 4 miles an hour. And Ambler is mostly cloudy at 25 degrees with northeast winds at 6 miles an hour. And Buckland has rain at 43 degrees with southeast winds at 3 miles an hour. Deering is cloudy at 36 degrees with west winds at 4 miles an hour. And Norvik is cloudy at 45 degrees with south winds at 8 miles an hour. And then with Shugnak, it's cloudy at 46 degrees with east winds at 9 miles an hour.

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0: Drinks like soda and fruit drinks with added sugar can lead to a lifetime of health problems like type 2 diabetes, heart disease, and cavities. 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
0: When you start cooking in the kitchen, they want to help.
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0: And when you choose a sugary drink, they want one too.
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0: Drinks like soda and fruit drinks with added sugar can lead to a lifetime of health problems like type 2 diabetes, heart disease, and cavities. 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
0: And when you choose a sugary drink, they want one too.
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Good morning. You're listening to KOTZ 720 AM right here in Kotzebue. It is 11:20 in the morning. No, excuse me. It is 11:32 in the morning. And we're going to go into the extended weather forecast for this hour. But stay tuned for the news coming up at 12. Starting in Kotzebue, today is going to be cloudy with a slight chance of rain showers and highs in the mid-40s. With southeast winds at 10 miles an hour. And then tonight's going to be mostly cloudy with lows around 40 and light winds. Tuesday's going to be partly sunny with highs around 50 and east winds at 10 miles an hour. And Tuesday night's going to be mostly cloudy with lows around 40 and east winds at 10 miles an hour. As for Norvik, Selwick, and Kiana, today rain showers are likely with highs around 60 and southeast winds at 10 miles an hour. While tonight's going to be mostly cloudy, with a slight chance of rain showers and lows in the mid-40s and light winds. Tuesday's going to be mostly sunny with highs in the mid-60s and east winds at 15 miles an hour. Then Tuesday night, it's going to be mostly cloudy with lows in the mid-40s and east winds at 15 miles an hour. As for Kivalina and Red Dog Dock, today is going to be mostly cloudy with a slight chance of rain showers and highs in the mid-40s and east winds at 15 miles an hour. While tonight's going to be mostly cloudy with lows around 30 and light winds. Tuesday is going to be mostly cloudy with highs around 50 and northeast winds at 10 miles an hour. And then Tuesday night's going to be partly cloudy with lows around 40 and northeast winds at 10 miles an hour. As for Noatak and Red Dog Mine, today is going to be mostly cloudy with a slight chance of rain showers and highs in the mid-50s, with northeast winds at 10 miles an hour. And then tonight there's a chance of rain showers with lows in the mid-30s and northeast winds at 10 miles an hour. Tuesday is going to be partly sunny with highs around 60 and northeast winds at 10 miles an hour. And then Tuesday night's going to be mostly cloudy with lows around 40 and east winds at 10 miles an hour. As for Point Hope, Point Lay, and Cape Lisburn, today is going to be mostly sunny with highs around 40 and northeast winds at 20 miles an hour. And then tonight's going to be mostly cloudy with lows in the mid-20s and northeast winds at 10 miles an hour. Tuesday is going to be mostly cloudy with highs around 40 and northeast winds at 10 miles an hour. And then Tuesday night's going to be partly cloudy with lows around 30 and northeast winds at 15 miles an hour. As for Buckland and Deering, today is going to be partly sunny with highs around 60 and south winds at 15 miles an hour. And then tonight's going to be mostly cloudy with lows around 40 and light winds. Tuesday is going to be partly sunny with highs in the mid-60s and southeast winds at 20 miles an hour. And then Tuesday night's going to be mostly cloudy with lows around 40 and south winds at 15 miles an hour. As for Ambler, Shugnak, and Kobuk, today rain showers are likely with highs around 60 and east winds at 10 miles an hour. And then tonight, there's a chance of rain showers with lows in the mid-40s and light winds. Tuesday's going to be mostly sunny with highs around 60 and east winds at 10 miles an hour. And then Tuesday night's going to be mostly cloudy with highs in the mid-40s and east winds at 10 miles an hour.

An hour. As for Shishmaref and Diomede, today rain showers are likely with highs around 40 and light winds. Then tonight's going to be mostly cloudy with lows in the mid-20s, also with light winds. Tuesday's going to be mostly cloudy with highs in the mid-40s and northeast winds at 10 miles an hour. And then Tuesday night's going to be mostly cloudy with lows around 30 and northeast winds at 10 miles an hour. As for the current conditions, Kotzebue is cloudy at 42 degrees with east winds at 6 miles an hour. And then Kivalina is mostly cloudy at 35 degrees with south winds at 4 miles

Next up, Point Hope is clear at 31. No, excuse me. It is mostly cloudy at 31 degrees with east winds at 13 miles an hour. And Point Lay is mostly cloudy at 22 degrees with northeast winds at 20 miles an hour. Red Dog Mine is cloudy at 45 degrees with east winds at 10 miles an hour. And Selowik is mostly cloudy at 48 degrees with southwest winds at 3 miles an hour. Shishmaref is cloudy at 31 degrees with west winds at 7 miles an hour. And Lincayen is cloudy at 45 degrees with east winds at 4 miles an hour. Ambler is cloudy at 46 degrees with northeast winds at 6 miles an hour. And Buckland is cloudy at 46 degrees with south winds at 7 miles an hour. Deering is cloudy at 39 degrees with calm winds, and Norvik is cloudy at 46 degrees with south winds at 6 miles an hour. And then Shugnak is cloudy at 47 degrees with east winds at 9 miles an hour. 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

0: Live from NPR News, I'm Lakshmi Singh. President Trump says he will hold off on a planned military attack on Iran that he previously scheduled for tomorrow. He says leaders from Qatar, Saudi Arabia, and the UAE asked him to hold off because they believe a deal will be reached between the U.S. and Iran. Here's NPR's Deepa Shivaram.
1: Trump posted on social media Sunday a warning to Iran that the clock was ticking and they better move fast or, quote, there won't be anything left of them. Now, though, Trump says there won't be a scheduled attack on Iran tomorrow, but he has informed military leaders to prepare to move forward with an attack, in his words, on a moment's notice if a deal isn't reached. Trump continues to be emphatic that any deal reached will ensure Iran does not have a nuclear weapon. The war with Iran has lasted weeks longer than Trump had originally predicted, and it's damaging Trump's approval ratings, even in his own party. Deepa Shivaram, NPR News, The White House.
0: A person from the United States has tested positive for Ebola in connection with the latest outbreak in Central Africa, according to the Centers for Disease Control and Prevention. Dr. Kritika Kupali is an infectious disease physician with experience in Ebola outbreak response.
2: We know that the first cases reported at the end of last week, and as of today, there have been reports of over 300 suspected cases and 88 deaths in the Democratic Republic of Congo. And Uganda has also reported 2 confirmed cases and 1 death.
0: Kupali speaking with NPR's Here and Now. The Supreme Court has avoided taking up another major legal fight over the Federal Voting Rights Act. NPR's Hansi Lo Wang reports the move comes after the court's conservative supermajority weakened the law's protections against racial discrimination in redistricting.
3: For decades, what's known as the Voting Rights Act Section 2 has been mainly enforced as a result of lawsuits brought by voters and advocacy groups. They've challenged hundreds of maps of voting districts and other election-related procedures with claims that they discriminate against voters of color. But in redistricting cases out of Mississippi and North Dakota, Republican officials have raised a novel argument. They argue that under Section 2, private groups and individuals do not have a right to sue. Only the U.S. Attorney General does. The Supreme Court, however, has decided not to take up that legal question for now. Instead, it's ordering lower courts to reconsider Mississippi and North Dakota's legislative districts in light of last month's ruling that put new limits on Voting Rights Act protections against racial discrimination. Anzi Luong, NPR News.
0: A California advisory jury has unanimously voted to dismiss all of tech mogul Elon Musk's claims against the man he helped launch OpenAI. Musk had argued that Sam Altman and others violated their duty to the artificial intelligence company's nonprofit mission and unjustly enriched themselves by building a for-profit company on top of it. However, the jury found the statute of limitations for making such a claim of breach had expired. You're listening to NPR News. President Trump's dropping his $10 billion lawsuit against the IRS for leaked tax returns. In exchange, the Justice Department's announcing a $1.7 billion compensation fund that critics say will help enrich Trump allies targeted during the Biden administration. The Senate parliamentarians blocking a billion-dollar Secret Service provision from being included in a Republican-backed immigration enforcement bill as is. Senate Republicans had proposed taxpayer funding for security upgrades to President Trump's White House ballroom, especially in the wake of the recent alleged attempt on Trump's life at the White House Correspondents' Dinner. Mayors from liberal American cities are teaming up with their European counterparts to trade tips on how to defend democracy. NPR's Frank Langfitt reports on the gathering of the Pact of Free Cities.
4: 10 mayors from cities including Boston, Chicago, and San Antonio joined a global network of mayors last week during the group's annual meeting in Slovakia. Lacey Beatty, the progressive mayor of Beaverton, Oregon, says she wants to brainstorm with her counterparts who've confronted right-wing populist governments in countries such as Hungary.
5: I've never felt like the erosion of American democracy is as real as it is right now. As a blue city mayor in a blue state, we're targeted by the Trump administration.
4: The White House dismissed last week's event as a Trump derangement syndrome publicity stunt and said the mayor should focus more on the safety and security of their citizens. Frank Langfitt, NPR News.
0: U.S. stocks have ended the day mixed, with the Dow closing up nearly 160 points. This is NPR News.
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7: This is National Native News. I'm Jill Freitas. Across the United States, there are over 575 federally recognized American Indian tribes. According to the U.S. Census, Native North American language use fell by 6% from 2013 to 2021. But among those who spoke a native language, nearly half spoke Navajo. KUNM's Jeanette Didios spoke to a Diné software developer who has created a mobile app to help preserve the Navajo language.
8: Albert Haskey, who's Diné, spent 2 years building the app Diné Bizad with a group of Navajo employees.
9: I'm making it for us, and that's the primary goal.
8: Haskey says he learned the Navajo language at a young age, but in sixth grade, he transferred to a non-Navajo language school.
9: I kind of always missed it and always wanted to figure out how to reintroduce it into my life, but also and try to reintroduce it to a lot of other people's lives.
8: Haskey says users can build their own curriculum and includes fun tools like the word of the day. He says the app differs from other language apps because this one has richer content.
9: I've showed them multiple times, but they just couldn't find anything to work with me.
8: A representative from the Department of Diné Education said Haskey talked with members within the department and that they are open to working with interested parties on preserving the Diné language. Haskey says he's in talks with other tribes to create language apps for their members. For National Native News, I'm Jeanette Didios.
7: Whaling is an essential part of subsistence hunting in Siberian Yupik culture. High school student Tracy Tungian in the village of Gamble on St. Lawrence Island wanted to understand more about it. So he interviewed a whaling captain from the community, William Parks, nicknamed Wee U. He spoke to Parks in the library for the Gamble school and asked him whether whaling is easy or difficult.
10: There's a degree of difficulty in it. You got to think of how enormous the whale is. You're in basically a washtub compared to the size of that whale. Depending on how the whale is moving, it could be pretty straightforward. We use these harpoons that have a barrel on there. We call them buscon. It has a harpoon, buoy line, buoy, and it fires either a black powder bomb or a penthrite bomb into the whale.
11: What does like hunting mean to you?
10: That's a good question. To me, hunting is mostly about survival. It's about tradition, and it's about feeding family, which is the most important part of life, in my opinion.
11: Was it easier hunting back then, or?
10: Seasons were more predictable. Weather was more predictable. Nowadays, with lack of ice, bigger storms, shorter opportunities to head out, I think it's more difficult now compared to back then. I know that everybody that goes out hunting isn't doing it for fun or sport. They're doing it in means of trying to harvest food as people, as the community. Hunting is part of our nature. It's been for thousands of years.
11: Why is catching a whale so important for Gamble?
10: I think it's important mostly because the size of the catch. There's enough to feed everybody. It's an opportunity to feed the community, to have a community gather. Whaling has been part of our culture since the first whale swam and man saw it. It was a means of survival.
7: That was William Wee U Parks speaking with high school student Tracy Tungian about his work as a whaling captain. They both live in the village of Gamble on St. Lawrence Island. Tungian produced the story with former KNOM reporter Wally Reyna and Alaska Public Media's Rachel Cassandra as part of a grant-funded collaborative media project. You can find out more at alaskapublic.org. I'm Jill Freitas.
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20: This is statewide news from Alaska Public Media. I'm Ava White. Wildlife across southern southeast Alaska is emerging from wintertime hibernation, but in Metlakatla, animals aren't the only things waking up. As KRBD's Hunter Morrison reports, canoes are hitting the water, marking the start of a tradition tied to the village's history.
21: Schlag, you get them. I mean, spirit of our ancestors.
22: About a dozen people are holding cedar boughs in a driveway on the outskirts of town. Seated atop a nearby trailer is a long, white canoe with a red and black formline design painted on the bow. David Nelson, whose native name translates to Strong Voice of the Steersman, grabs his drum and begins singing. As the drum beats echo through the subdivision, the mixed-aged crowd circles the canoe. They're cleansing and awakening the vessel by brushing the cedar along its sides. The song's lyrics honor the canoe and welcome its paddlers.
23: What I said is we travel from place to place. We come together to sing for you all. We wish you all the best. The fire is lit, and it is beautiful when you see it. It's good to see you all. We're from Mount Tecatla. We're at Simpson.
22: The song hasn't been performed in 3 years, but Nelson says this cloudy Saturday seemed like the right time to revive it. That's because the newly blessed canoe hasn't seen the water since the fall.
23: We believe they're like a living, breathing thing. So we treat it as such, and we say hello to it. And when we put it away, we tell it, it was good to be here, and we thank it for doing everything it's doing. We treat it just like we would a normal living thing.
22: The ceremony, part of the canoe's awakening, marks the start of its spring and summertime journey. The 40-foot-long Nahigam Shla Gigetum, or Spirit of Our Ancestors, has navigated Metlakatla's waters and traveled to neighboring islands for over a decade. It's one of three that is actively used in the community and can seat up to 18 people.
24: So the whole reason why we got this canoe was to get our people in Metlakatla out on the water.
22: That's Johan Atkinson, president of the nonprofit Lawaida. He says the organization's goal is to share Tsimshian culture and bring Metlakatla back to its canoeing roots. The first canoes arrived in the village over 130 years ago when William Duncan, an Anglican missionary, moved with over 800 Tsimshian people from the original town site in British Columbia to Annette Island. They settled the new Metlakatla, which is now part of the only native reservation in Alaska. At its founding, canoes were often utilized for traditional purposes, like harvesting native plants. And while today's canoes are often used to educate people about Tsimshian culture, they're still important to traditional practices.
24: It's that feeling of we're going to be on the ocean, on the highways of our ancestors, and that just that feeling is just so comforting. I feel complete when it is canoe season.
22: Atkinson says folks from all over the country visit Metlakatla each summer to experience the village's canoe journeys firsthand. Reporting in Metlakatla, I'm Hunter Morrison.
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25: Hello and welcome back. You're listening to KOTZ 720 AM right here in Kotzebue. It is 12:15 p.m., so we're going to go into the local weather. Stay tuned as we've got the extended weather forecast coming up at 12:30, followed by the Tundra Telegraph, bulletin board, and swap and shop messages. So stay tuned for that as well. In Kotzebue today, it's going to be cloudy with a slight chance of rain showers and highs in the mid-40s with southeast winds at 10 miles an hour. And then tonight's going to be mostly cloudy with lows around 40 and light winds. Tuesday's going to be partly sunny with highs around 50 and east winds at 10 miles an hour. And then Tuesday night's going to be mostly cloudy with lows around 40 and east winds at 10 miles an hour. As for the current conditions, Kotzebue is cloudy at 36 degrees with northwest winds at 4 miles an hour. And the next tide will be low tide at about 5 p.m. in the afternoon. All right. 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And stay tuned for the extended weather forecast at 12:30 and the Tundra Telegraph bulletin board and Swap and Shop messages to follow.

0: Hello and welcome back. You're listening to KOTZ 7:20 a.m. right here in Kotzebue. It is 12:31 p.m. So we're going to go into the extended weather forecast for this hour, as well as the Tundra Telegraph bulletin board and swap and shop messages. Then we'll also have employment information right after NPR News at 1. All right. Starting in Kotzebue, today is going to be cloudy with a slight chance of rain showers and highs in the mid-40s with southeast winds at 10 miles an hour. And then tonight's going to be mostly cloudy with lows around 40 and light winds. Tuesday's going to be partly sunny with highs around 50 and east winds at 10 miles an hour. And then Tuesday night will be mostly cloudy with lows around 40 and east winds at 10 miles an hour. As for Norvik, Selawik, and Kiana, today rain showers are likely with highs around 60 and southeast winds at 10 miles an hour. And tonight's going to be mostly cloudy with a slight chance of rain showers and lows in the mid-40s with light winds. Then Tuesday's going to be mostly sunny with highs in the mid-60s and east winds at 15 miles an hour. And Tuesday night's going to be mostly cloudy with lows in the mid-40s and east winds at 15 miles an hour. As for Kivalina and Red Dog Dock, today's going to be mostly cloudy with a slight chance of rain showers and highs in the mid-40s, with east winds at 15 miles an hour. And tonight's going to be mostly cloudy with lows around 30 and light winds. Tuesday's going to be mostly cloudy with highs around 50 and northeast winds at 10 miles an hour. And then Tuesday night's going to be partly cloudy with lows around 40 and northeast winds at 10 miles an hour. As for No Attack and Red Dog Mine, today's going to be mostly cloudy with a slight chance of rain showers and highs in the mid-50s with northeast winds at 10 miles an hour. And then tonight there's a chance of rain showers with lows in the mid-30s and northeast winds at 10 miles an hour. Tuesday's going to be partly sunny with highs around 60 and northeast winds at 10 miles an hour. And then Tuesday night's going to be mostly cloudy with lows around 40 and east winds at 10 miles an hour. As for Point Hope, Point Lay, and Cape Lisburn, today's going to be mostly sunny with highs around 40 and northeast winds at 20 miles an hour. And then tonight's going to be mostly cloudy with lows in the mid-20s and northeast winds at 10 miles an hour. Tuesday's going to be mostly cloudy with highs around 40 and northeast winds at 10 miles an hour. And then Tuesday night's going to be partly cloudy with lows around 30 and northeast winds at 15 miles an hour. As for Buckland and Deering, today's going to be partly sunny with highs around 60 and south winds at 15 miles an hour. Then tonight's going to be mostly cloudy with lows around 40 and light winds. Tuesday's going to be partly sunny with highs in the mid-60s and southeast winds at 20 miles an hour. And then Tuesday night, it'll be mostly cloudy with lows around 40 and south winds at 15 miles an hour. As for Ambler, Shognak, and Kobuk, today rain showers are likely with highs around 60 and east winds at 10 miles an hour. And then tonight there's a chance of rain showers with lows in the mid-40s and light winds. Tuesday's going to be mostly sunny with highs around 60 and east winds at 10 miles an hour. And then Tuesday night, it's going to be mostly cloudy with lows in the mid-40s and east winds at 10 miles an hour. As for Shishmaref and Diomede, today rain showers are likely with highs around 40 and light winds. And tonight's going to be mostly cloudy with lows in the mid-20s, also with light winds. Tuesday's going to be mostly cloudy with highs in the mid-40s and northeast winds at 10 miles an hour. And then Tuesday night, it'll be mostly cloudy with lows around 30 and northeast winds at 10 miles an hour. As for the current conditions that we have available, Kotzebue is cloudy at 36 degrees with northwest winds at 4 miles an hour. And then Kivalina is cloudy at 34 degrees with south winds at 3 miles an hour. Point Lay has fog at 22 degrees, with northeast winds at 25 miles an hour and with gusts to 28. And Red Dog Mine is cloudy at 46 degrees, with east winds at 7 miles an hour. Selawik is mostly cloudy mostly clear at 44 degrees with east winds at 5 miles an hour. And the Shishmaref is cloudy at 32 degrees with west winds at 7 miles an hour. Kayena is cloudy at 48 degrees with east winds at 6 miles an hour. And Ambler is cloudy at 48 degrees with northeast winds at 6 miles an hour. Buckland is cloudy at 48 degrees with south winds at 7 miles an hour. And Deering is cloudy at 38 degrees with northwest winds at 5 miles an hour. Norvik is cloudy at 49 degrees with south winds at 7 miles an hour. And Chugnok is cloudy at 49 degrees with east winds at 7 miles an hour. That'll be the extended weather forecast. It's currently 12:37 p.m. Stay tuned right after this quick message, and we'll head into the Tundra Telegraph, bulletin board, and swap and shop.
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is time for the Mini Tundra Telegraph. 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Swan Lake Loop water shutoff was rescheduled for May 19th from 1 p.m. to 5 p.m. The replacement of the fire hydrant at Wolverine Drive and 5th Avenue is rescheduled for tomorrow, May 19th. Water is scheduled to be shut off between 1 p.m. to 5 p.m. So the Swan Lake Loop precautionary boil notice remains in effect. It'll remain on precautionary boil water notice until clearance from the State of Alaska DEC. For any questions, please contact Public Works at 907-442-5200. Ross Schaefer, there is a box for you at KOTZ. 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Found a phone in COTS. Call to identify and claim 412-0618. The Board of Commissioners' regular monthly meeting was announced for May 20th at 9 a.m., and it'll be in the NIHA conference room. And the Memorial Day Parade is coming up here in Kotzebue on Monday, May 25th. The meet is at 9:30 in the morning, and the parade starts at 10 in the morning. The parade will begin in front of the Youth Center on Wanda Street, and will end at the Catholic Cemetery. And the Memorial Tribute Run 10K will also be May 25th at 1 p.m. in front of Maniluk. And there will be AC gift cards for overall winners, and there will also be snacks. And the Native Village of Kotzebue annual meeting is coming up Thursday, May 21st. Registration is at 5 p.m. and the welcome and opening remarks at 6 p.m. And it will be held in the Kotzebue Middle High School cafeteria through the middle school entrance. Mayor Chase has scheduled the next regular city council meeting for Wednesday, May 20th at 5:15 p.m. in the city council chambers on 258A 3rd Avenue. For citizens who want to participate telephonically, call 1-800-315-6338 and use the access code 49401#. The Native Village of Kotzebue is hosting a will drive for tribal members. Members who complete a will application will be entered into a drawing to win either a first place drum of stove oil or gas, or second place 25,000 Alaska Airline miles. The drawing date is May 21st. It'll be at the Native Village of Kotzebue annual meeting, and the time is to be announced during the meeting. And there are some entry requirements. The will application must be fully completed. Applications must be submitted between April 30th and May 21st, and the deadline is May 21st at 7 p.m. No late entries will be accepted. To apply, pick up an application at the Native Village of Kotzebue office here in Kotzebue at 600 5th Avenue, and then sending it to P.O. Box 296 here in Kotzebue, Alaska, 99752. Applications are also available for download on the Native Village of Kotzebue website Realty Program in Kotzebue, Kotzebue IRA. And if you have any questions or need assistance, you can call 907-442-3467. The Northwest Arctic Borough will be closed Monday, May 25th, in observance of the Memorial Day holiday, and resume normal business hours on Tuesday, May 26th at 8 a.m. And Assembly President Craig McConnell and Mayor Dickie Moto Sr. have scheduled the following meetings of the Northwest Arctic Borough Assembly at the Assembly Chambers here in Kotzebue. The BAF work session will be Tuesday, May 26th at 1 p.m. and the regular assembly will be Wednesday, May 27th at 9 a.m. The call-in number is 1-800-309-2350 using the code 681-6362#. And with that, we'll go into the swap and shop.

starting off. They'll be selling 3 large black totes for $15 each, 1 black suitcase for $60, 1 boys rocket bike for $95, a thick headband for $25, as well as a neck warmer, also $25, a pantry, which needs assembly, for $25, a pair of ivory cross earrings for $70, and a pair of porcupine quill earrings for $30. If you're interested, you can call 412-3295, and that'll be the last of our messages. Thank you again for listening to KOTZ, 720 AM, right here in Kotzebue. And stay tuned for the employment information coming up right after NPR News at 1.

0: Live from NPR News in Washington, I'm Libby Casey. President Trump has moved to abandon his $10 billion case against the IRS over the leak of his tax returns years ago. NPR's Kerry Johnson reports the settlement creates a path for the president's allies to recover money from taxpayers.
1: The Justice Department says the president will receive an apology but no direct financial payments. Instead, DOJ will create an anti-weaponization fund, some $1.7 billion, to compensate people who were targeted by the Biden administration. Acting Attorney General Todd Blanche says the machinery of government should never be weaponized against Americans. Nearly 100 Democrats in Congress are trying to block the move. Senator Elizabeth Warren of Massachusetts says the new pool of money is, quote, corruption on steroids, a slush fund to reward MAGA allies. Watchdogs warn the new fund could be used to reward people who rioted at the U.S. Capitol nearly 5 years ago. Kerry Johnson, NPR News, Washington.
0: An American doctor is among the newly confirmed cases in an outbreak of Ebola in East Central Africa. Dr. Satish Pillai with the Centers for Disease Control and Prevention says the doctor was working in the area.
2: I can now confirm that there is one case of Ebola in an American who was exposed as part of their work in the Democratic Republic of Congo.
0: The doctor developed symptoms over the weekend and tested positive late Sunday. Pillai says he has been moved to Germany for treatment. The World Health Organization is calling the Ebola outbreak in the DNC and Uganda a public health emergency of international concern. So far, there are 300 suspected cases with more than 118 deaths. The variant of Ebola is rare with no approved vaccines. A jury in California today ruled that Elon Musk waited too long to file claims against OpenAI CEO Sam Altman in a case that pitted two of the tech world's biggest personalities against each other. But as NPR's John Ruich reports, Musk's legal team says they will appeal.
3: Musk accused Altman and others of breaching a charitable trust when they turned OpenAI into a for-profit entity that's now worth hundreds of billions of dollars. The artificial intelligence juggernaut was founded 11 years ago as a nonprofit to benefit humanity. Musk was there at the beginning but left after a disagreement. He argued that Altman and OpenAI president Greg Brockman jettisoned OpenAI's founding mission and profited from the creation of its for-profit arm. The jury of nine people took less than 2 hours to decide that the case, which was filed in 2024, was outside the three-year statute of limitations. The judge in the case agreed and dismissed the claims immediately. John Ruich, NPR News, Oakland, California.
0: Oil prices and stock markets worldwide swung with uncertainty today over questions about the Iran war. President Trump announced today that he will hold off on a military attack planned for tomorrow. The S&P 500 swiveled between gains and losses throughout a shaky Monday. This is NPR News. One of the biggest wellness trends on social media right now is all about encouraging people to boost the fiber in their diet. It's called fiber maxing. And as NPR's Maria Godoy reports, this is one trend many health experts support with some caveats.
4: Only about 1 in 10 Americans eat the recommended amount of fiber, which is about 25 to 38 grams a day. And these days, TikTok is filled with videos offering tips on adding fiber to meals. Think nuts and seeds on yogurt or quinoa bowls topped with avocado. Hannah Holscher of the University of Illinois says it's about time fiber had its moment because there are a range of health benefits.
5: Fiber helps reduce your risk of developing obesity, cardiovascular disease, type 2 diabetes, certain types of cancer, especially colorectal cancer.
4: She says just go slow when ramping up on fiber. Too much too soon can lead to bloating and gas. And drink plenty of water. Maria Godoy, NPR News.
0: It will be a messy and complicated commute home for many New Yorkers this evening. A strike has shut down the Long Island Railroad, which meant no service this morning and tonight. Negotiators failed to reach a deal in time for service to resume for this morning's rush hour, leaving 250,000 commuters to scramble for alternatives to North America's largest commuter rail system. The strike began Saturday. Negotiations to end the action ran past 1 a.m. today before the participants called it a night for about 6 hours. The five unions, repping about half the railroad's workforce, have resumed negotiations. This is NPR.
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7: 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It is just 6 minutes after 1 p.m., so we're going to go into the employment information for this hour. Stay tuned for the Mini Thunder Telegraph at 1:20 and the extended weather at 1:30. 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

Good afternoon. You're listening to KOTZ 720 AM right here in Kotzebue. It is 1:21 in the afternoon, so we're going to go into the Mini Tundra Telegraph messages. Stay tuned for the weather coming up at about 1:30. Swan Lake Loop water shutoff has been rescheduled for May 19th from 1 p.m. to 5 p.m. The replacement of the fire hydrant at Wolverine Drive and 5th Avenue is rescheduled for tomorrow, May 19th, and the water is scheduled to be shut off between 1 p.m. to 5 p.m. Swan Lake Loop will remain on precautionary boil water notice until the clearance from State of Alaska DEC. For any questions, please contact Public Works at 907-442-5200. Ross Schaefer, there's a box for you at KOTZ. Please stop by the station to pick it up or call us at 907-442-3434 so we can arrange to get it to you. The Board of Commissioners' regular monthly meeting is coming up on May 20th, 9 a.m. in the NIHA conference room. And Memorial Day Parade is coming up in Kotzebue on Monday, May 25th. The meet is at 9:30 in the morning, and the parade starts at 10 in the morning. The parade will begin in front of the Youth Center on Wanda Street and will end at the Catholic Cemetery. And the Memorial Tribute Run 10K is on May 25th as well at 1 p.m. The start location is in front of Manilac, and there will be AC gift cards for overall winners as well as snacks. And then the Native Village of Kotzebue annual meeting is coming up on Thursday, May 21st, with registration at 5 p.m. and the welcome and opening remarks at 6 p.m. And it'll be held in the Kotzebue Middle High School cafeteria through the middle school entrance. Thank you again for listening to KOTZ 720 AM right here in Kotzebue. And stay tuned for the extended weather coming up at about 1:30.

Good morning. 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You're listening to KOTZ right here in Kotzebue. It is 1:31 in the afternoon, so we're going to go into the extended weather forecast for this hour. But stay tuned for NPR News coming up later at 2. Starting in Kotzebue, today is going to be cloudy with a slight chance of rain showers and highs in the mid-40s with southeast winds at 10 miles an hour. And then tonight's going to be mostly cloudy with lows around 40 and light winds. Tuesday is going to be partly sunny with highs around 50 and east winds at 10 miles an hour. And then Tuesday night will be mostly cloudy with lows around 40 and east winds at 10 miles an hour. Next up in Norvik, Seluk, and Kiana today, rain showers are likely, with highs around 60 and southeast winds at 10 miles an hour. And tonight's going to be mostly cloudy, with a slight chance of rain showers, and lows in the mid-40s, with light winds. Tuesday's going to be mostly sunny, with highs in the mid-60s and east winds at 15 miles an hour. And then Tuesday night's going to be mostly cloudy, with lows in the mid-40s and east winds at 15 miles an hour. As for Kivalina and Red Dog Dock, today's going to be mostly cloudy, with a slight chance of rain showers and highs in the mid-40s, with east winds at 15 miles an hour. Then tonight's going to be mostly cloudy, with lows around 30 and light winds. Tuesday's going to be mostly cloudy, with highs around 50 and northeast winds at 10 miles an hour. And Tuesday night's going to be partly cloudy, with lows around 40 and northeast winds at 10 miles an hour. As for Noatak and Red Dog Mine, today is going to be mostly cloudy with a slight chance of rain showers and highs in the mid-50s with northeast winds at 10 miles an hour. And then tonight, there's a chance of rain showers with lows in the mid-30s and northeast winds at 10 miles an hour. Tuesday is going to be partly sunny with highs around 60 with northeast winds at 10 miles an hour. And then Tuesday night's going to be mostly cloudy with lows around 40 and east winds at 10 miles an hour. As for Point Hope, Point Lay, and Cape Lisburn, today's going to be mostly sunny with highs around 40 and northeast winds at 20 miles an hour. And then tonight's going to be mostly cloudy with lows in the mid-20s and northeast winds at 10 miles an hour. Tuesday's going to be mostly cloudy with highs around 40 and northeast winds at 10 miles an hour. And Tuesday night, it'll be partly cloudy with lows around 30 and northeast winds at 15 miles an hour. Then for Buckland and Deering, today's going to be partly sunny with highs around 60 and south winds at 15 miles an hour. While tonight's going to be mostly cloudy with lows around 40 and light winds. Tuesday's going to be partly sunny with highs in the mid-60s and southeast winds at 20 miles an hour. And then Tuesday night, it's going to be mostly cloudy with lows around 40 and south winds at 15 miles an hour. As for Ambler, Shugnak, and Kobuk, today rain showers are likely with highs around 60 and east winds at 10 miles an hour. Then tonight, there's a chance of rain showers with lows in the mid-40s with light winds. Tuesday is going to be mostly sunny with highs around 60 and east winds at 10 miles an hour. And Tuesday night, it'll be mostly cloudy with lows in the mid-40s and east winds at 10 miles an hour. As for Shishmaref and Diomede, today, rain showers are likely with highs around 40 and light winds. And then tonight's going to be mostly cloudy with lows in the mid-20s and light winds. Tuesday's going to be mostly cloudy with highs in the mid-40s and northeast winds at 10 miles an hour. And then Tuesday night, it'll be mostly cloudy with lows around 30 and northeast winds at 10 miles an hour. As for the current conditions, Kotzebue's cloudy at 35 degrees, with northwest winds at 4 miles an hour. And then Kivalina is cloudy at 34 degrees, with calm winds. Point Lay has fog at 23 degrees, with northeast winds at 25 miles an hour. And Red Dog Mine is cloudy at 48 degrees, with east winds at 10 miles an hour. Seluk is partly cloudy at 48 degrees, with calm winds. And Shishmaref is cloudy at 33 degrees, with west winds at 7 miles an hour.
In Kiana has rain at 48 degrees with west winds at 3 miles an hour. And Ambler's cloudy at 49 degrees with northeast winds at 6 miles an hour. Buckland is partly cloudy at 49 degrees with south winds at 7 miles an hour. And Deering is cloudy at 39 degrees with north winds at 4 miles an hour. Then Norvik is cloudy at 50 degrees with southwest winds at 8 miles an hour. And Shugnek is mostly cloudy at 51 degrees with southeast winds at 10 miles an hour. Thank you again for listening to KOTZ 720 AM right here in Kotzebue. And stay tuned for NPR News coming up at 2.

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Good afternoon. You are listening to KOTZ 720 AM right here in Kotzebue. It is 2:21 in the afternoon, so we're going to go into the mini Tundra Telegraph messages, but stay tuned for the extended weather forecast coming up at 2:30, as well as all things considered at 3. The replacement of the fire hydrant at Wolverine Drive and 5th Avenue is rescheduled for tomorrow, May 19th. The water is scheduled to be shut off between 1 p.m. to 5 p.m., so Swan Lake Loop precautionary boil notice remains in effect. Swan Lake Loop will remain on precautionary boil water notice until clearance from State of Alaska DEC. For any questions, please contact Public Works at 907-442-5200. The Board of Commissioners' regular monthly meeting is happening May 20th at 9 a.m. in the NIHA conference room. And the Memorial Day Parade is coming up on Monday, May 25th. The meet is at 9:30 in the morning, and the parade starts at 10 in the morning. The parade will begin in front of the Youth Center on Wanda Street and will end at the Catholic Cemetery. And then the Memorial Tribute Run 10K, also on the May 25th, will be at 1 p.m., starting in front of Manelik. There'll be AC gift cards for overall winners, and snacks as well. And the Native Village of Kotzebue annual meeting is coming up on Thursday, May 21st. Registration's on at 5 p.m., and then the welcome and opening remarks are at 6 p.m. And it'll be at the Kotzebue Middle High School cafeteria through the middle school entrance. Thank you again for listening to KOTZ 720 AM right here in Kotzebue. And stay tuned for the extended weather coming up at about 2:30.

Good afternoon. You are listening to KOTZ 720 AM right here in Kotzebue. It is 2:30 in the afternoon, so we're going to go into the extended weather. But stay tuned as we have All Things Considered coming up at 3 and the request hour at 4. Starting in Kotzebue. Today is going to be cloudy with a slight chance of rain showers and highs in the mid-40s with southeast winds at 10 miles an hour. And then tonight's going to be mostly cloudy with lows around 40 and light winds. Tuesday is going to be partly sunny with highs around 50 and east winds at 10 miles an hour. And then Tuesday night, it'll be mostly cloudy with lows around 40 and east winds at 10 miles an hour. As for Norvik, Selawik, and Kiana, today rain showers are likely with highs around 60 and southeast winds at 10 miles an hour. While tonight's going to be mostly cloudy, with a slight chance of rain showers and lows in the mid-40s and light winds. Then Tuesday's going to be mostly sunny with highs in the mid-60s and east winds at 15 miles an hour. And Tuesday night, it's going to be mostly cloudy with lows in the mid-40s and east winds at 15 miles an hour. As for Kivalina and Red Dog Dock, today is going to be mostly cloudy with a slight chance of rain showers and highs in the mid-40s with east winds at 15 miles an hour. And tonight's going to be mostly cloudy with lows around 30 and light winds. Then Tuesday's going to be mostly cloudy with highs around 50 and northeast winds at 10 miles an hour. And Tuesday night, it'll be partly cloudy with lows around 40 and northeast winds at 10 miles an hour. As for Noatak and Red Dog Mine, today is going to be mostly cloudy with a slight chance of rain showers and highs in the mid-50s with northeast winds at 10 miles an hour. And tonight, there's a chance of rain showers with lows in the mid-30s and northeast winds at 10 miles an hour. Tuesday is going to be partly sunny with highs around 60 and northeast winds at 10 miles an hour. And then Tuesday night's going to be mostly cloudy with lows around 40 and east winds at 10 miles an hour. As for Point Hope, Point Lay, and Cape Lisburn, today's going to be mostly sunny with highs around 40 and northeast winds at 20 miles an hour. Then tonight's going to be mostly cloudy with lows in the mid-20s and northeast winds at 10 miles an hour. Tuesday's going to be mostly cloudy with highs around 40 and northeast winds at 10 miles an hour. And then Tuesday night's going to be partly cloudy with lows around 30 and northeast winds at 15 miles an hour. As for Buckland and Deering, today's going to be partly sunny with highs around 60 and south winds at 15 miles an hour. And then tonight's going to be mostly cloudy with lows around 40 and light winds. Tuesday's going to be partly sunny with highs in the mid-60s and southeast winds at 20 miles an hour. And then Tuesday night's going to be mostly cloudy with lows around 40 and south winds at 15 miles an hour. Next up in Ambler, Shugnak, and Kobuk, today rain showers are likely with highs around 60 and east winds at 10 miles an hour. Then tonight there's a chance of rain showers with lows in the mid-40s and light winds. Tuesday is going to be mostly sunny with highs around 60 and east winds at 10 miles an hour. And then Tuesday night's going to be mostly cloudy with lows in the mid-40s and east winds at 10 miles an hour. And then with Shishmaref and Diomede, today rain showers are likely with highs around 40 and light winds, while tonight's going to be mostly cloudy with lows in the mid-20s and light winds. Then Tuesday's going to be mostly cloudy with highs in the mid-40s and northeast winds at 10 miles an hour. And Tuesday night, it'll be mostly cloudy with lows around 30 and northeast winds at 10 miles an hour. As for the current conditions, Kotzebue is cloudy at 36 degrees with west winds at 4 miles an hour. And then Kivalina is cloudy at 35 degrees with south winds at 3 miles an hour. Point Lay has fog at 23 degrees with northeast winds at 24 miles an hour. And then Red Dog Mine is cloudy at 46 degrees with east winds at 8 miles an hour.
Selawik is cloudy at 49 degrees, with southwest winds at 5 miles an hour. And then Shishmaref is cloudy at 33 degrees, with west winds at 8 miles an hour. Then Cayenne is cloudy at 50 degrees, with south winds at 4 miles an hour. And Ambler has rain at 45 degrees, with west winds at 5 miles an hour. Buckland is mostly cloudy at 51 degrees, with south winds at 6 miles an hour. And Deering is mostly cloudy at 43 degrees, with north winds at 7 miles an hour. Norvik is cloudy at 49 degrees, with south winds at 7 miles an hour. And Chugnek is cloudy at 52 degrees, with east winds at 9 miles an hour. Thank you again for listening to KOTZ 720 AM right here in Kotzebue. And stay tuned for All Things Considered coming up at 3.

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0: You're listening to All Things Considered from NPR News. One in three Americans rents a storage unit. The industry is thriving, even in rural areas. As Vermont Public's Michaela Lefrak reports, self-storage operators in Vermont say wait lists are long and profits are big.
1: There are 265 rentable storage units at Jericho Mini Storage. 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
1: 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He usually has a wait list. He puts on some gloves and cuts a lock.
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1: All right. Inside is

Welcome back to KOTZ Radio, 720 AM. The time is 4 o'clock in the afternoon. You know what that means. It is the request hour slash birthday hour. So from 4 to 5, excluding the weather at 4:30, 4 to 5, you can give us a call here at the station to request a song or request to go live on the air and be the person talking and do a birthday shout out to a friend or a loved one. So this is your chance to go live. You can also email us if you don't want to use the phone. You can email and we'll read your song request or birthday message from there. Actually, in fact, speaking of email, I should open it up. Let's see. Kim Franklin, call OTZ 442-3114. Thanks. So, side note. All right, back to the main focus is request hour slash birthday hour. So, if you're going to call us, our phone number is 442-3434, and we can get you in line with the live radio, or you can email us at message@kotz.org. With that being said, let's get request hour started. It is 4:01 in the afternoon, and you're listening to KOTZ Radio, 720 AM.